earlier and I was telling you, I was talking about life. And I feel like life is really just like braided hair, because it's for like twist. You know about braiding? Like twist, you know, three strands twisted.

0: Due to a car accident, one lane is closed on the Coastal Express Road Cooper Isola before the junction Semidela towards Porto Rouge. Elsewhere in the country, no major problems are reported. Zaradi okvare oziroma zaradi prometne nesreče je na primorski hitri cesti Cooper Isola pred priključkom Semedela v smeri Porto Roža zaprt vozni pas.
1: 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Hitrost ubija. Radio SI.

0: On the A1 highway Koper-Ljubljana between the junction Senožeče and the intersection Nanos towards Ljubljana, two broken down trucks are reported and the slow lane is closed. 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
1: Radio Slovenija Internacional in Val 202.

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On the A1 highway Koper-Ljubljana, two broken down trucks are obstructing traffic between the junction Senožeče and the intersection Nanos towards Ljubljana. There, the slow lane is closed and a car accident is still obstructing traffic on the G2 coastal road Koper-Izola before the junction Semedela towards Portoroz. There, one lane is closed. And we just received a notice that due to a car accident that I mentioned before on the A1 highway Maribor-Ljubljana before the junction Slovenske Konjice towards Ljubljana, now the highway there is completely closed. We wish you a safe journey. 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

0: Why not in real?
1: In real.
0: Two. Today's in L.A.
1: In L.A.
0: We had a short stop in Moscow.

0: Paul had to meet this promoter in New York, so we met at the Hilton Hotel at the lobby. We said we have to leave immediately to terminate, so we hired a cab. When I saw the cab, I thought I'd faint because this little cab was just a Mitsubishi, a shifted car. I'm used to ride limousines, luxury cars with all my stuff. I've been on one suitcase, two pairs of shoes, and three backup singers. I'm used to this. I need this. Anyway, this driver had no idea how to get to the airport. Because of the 14th Street, he took a left turn instead of a right turn. And I was really mad at him because, hey man, we have to be at the airport in a few moments. So how the hell can you do that? Because the flight leaves to Berlin. One fancy cocktail.
1: In the sky.
0: Two pieces of lemon. Three crying babies
1: next to me.
0: And after four drinks, they wouldn't serve me no more.

0: Well, after flying for 7 hours in the comedy class, I was really mad. 3 crying babies, and no more liquor, and no sleep. So finally, we arrived in Berlin. It was raining, of course. So nobody's picking us up. So where the hell are these guys? Anyway, so let's go for the luggage. We went down, and there was no luggage. So where's my luggage? So I'm waiting half an hour for my luggage. So went down to the counter and said, excuse me, where's my luggage? We flew from New York to Berlin. So he looked into his computer and he said, sir, it's on the way to L.A.
1: L.A.
0: I had one-bedroom apartment.
1: One-bedroom apartment.
0: There were two things on my mind.
1: My mind.
0: I want to go back.
1: Back
0: to my luggage. I want to leave this place behind.

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A detour is set via the junction Slovenske Konjice. Also due to a car accident on the Coastal Express Road Koper Izola, one lane is closed before the junction Semedela towards Portorož. And due to a broken down trucks, or should I say two broken down trucks, the slow lane is closed on the A1 highway Koper Ljubljana between the junction Senožeče and the intersection Nanos towards Ljubljana. 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

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And due to a broken down truck, or should I say two broken down trucks, the slow lane is closed on the A1 highway Koper-Ljubljana between the junction Senožeče and the intersection Nanos towards Ljubljana. 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
2: 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Try.

0: Here is the latest traffic update. The A1 highway Maribor-Ljubljana is closed due to a traffic accident at Slovenske Konjice in the direction of Ljubljana. A detour is arranged. Drive carefully. The roads are wet and slippery. 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
1: And be careful, an accident is causing problems on the A1 highway. That's from Maribor towards Ljubljana at Slovenske Konjice. The highway there is closed for traffic now because of that accident. A detour is set up through Slovenske Konjice. Also be careful in the tunnel of Golo Rebro on the same highway towards Ljubljana. An accident causing problems there as well. Another accident on the A2 in the south. That's from Beach towards Ivančna Gorica. Be careful there as well. Then also on the A1 highway by Vrhnika towards Ljubljana. Some problems there as well. Please drive safely.
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0: summer. Radio SI traffic update.
1: And be careful, longer delays on the A1 highway because of an accident. That's from Maribor towards Ljubljana at Slovenske Konjice. One lane is closed for traffic there and expect up to 30-minute long delays towards Ljubljana. Also, road works then happening as well, so expect delays there. Also, be careful on the A5 highway. A tire is obstructing traffic between Cerkvenjak and Sveti Juri Opščavnici. Be careful there. And also, some delays on the A1 highway in the south. That's from Logatec towards Ljubljana. Also, delays on the A2 highway from Beach towards Ivančna Gorica and Ljubljana. Around 15-minute long delays there.
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0: It's almost 7. 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
1: Iran has launched new retaliatory strikes against U.S. bases in the Middle East after U.S. strikes killed 5 people attending a wedding in the southern city of Sirte. The U.S. missile attack also injured another 50 people. Ukraine's President Zelensky warns that Russian airspace will effectively be closing. He issued a warning to international airlines, insurers, and foreign governments that the growing scale of Ukraine's drone operations would make Russian airspace increasingly unsafe for aircraft. And Thailand will cut visa-free visits for Slovenians from 60 to only 30 days. The decision is part of a broader restriction that will affect 60 countries, including all EU member states, and will go into effect on the 15th of September. And changeable weather today, sunny to cloudy, especially in the north of the country where local showers and storms can be expected towards the evening. Daily highs will range between 24 and 29 degrees, up to around 31 by the coast.
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1: And still longer delays on the A1 highway that's from Maribor towards Ljubljana because of an accident near Slovenske Konjice. One lane is still closed for traffic there, and delays up to 25 minutes long can be expected. Also delays then because of roadworks further on near Slovenske Konjice. Delays also on the A2 highway from Beach towards Ivančna Gorica and Ljubljana, around 15 minute-long delays there, and then also slow-moving traffic on the A1 highway from Logatec towards Ljubljana.
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3: Hello, my friends. You know what shocked me this week? Slovenia has 2.1 million people. Well, we know that, right? And more than 500,000 pensioners. Pol miliona. At this point, every Slovenian family has one grandma secretly running the economy. But the craziest statistic is this. Only 1.53 workers support one pensioner. Na enega upokojenca pride samo 1,53 zaposlenega. 1.53. You know, I'm really worried about the 0.53 guy. That poor man, he must be exhausted. The average pension is around 1,040 euro, which explains why Slovenian retirees have two hobbies, gardening and checking supermarket flyers like CIA documents. But here's my favorite part. 1,652 people receive pensions above 3,500 euros. I want to meet these people. They're basically the Kardashians of Slovenian retirement homes. And still, Slovenian pensioners will say, ni denarja, while supporting three generations and giving you potatoes to take home. Only in Slovenia, where retirees complain about money while secretly financing the whole family.
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4: Poznanje na Erudio. 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
5: Meblo Jogi. Slovenski jogi že več kot 60 let. Tradicija, kakovost in popoln spanec. Meblo Jogi. Mojstri za spanje.

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1: And be careful, still longer delays on the A1 highway from Maribor towards Ljubljana because of an accident near Slovenske Konjice. Around 30-minute long delays are reported there. Then also road works happening right after the accident. Also delays on the A2 in the south. That's between Višnja Gora and Grosuplje due to broken down vehicle. The slow lane is closed for traffic there. Otherwise, delays on the A2 from Beach towards Ivančna Gorica and Ljubljana. Expect to lose around 10 to 15 minutes there. Also slow-moving traffic on the A1 from Vrhnika towards Ljubljana. Expect to lose around 15 minutes there. And then also delays just north of Ljubljana on the A1 highway from Krtina towards the capital. Expect to lose around 10 minutes there as well.
2: Prometna nesreča ovira promet na Štajerski avtocesti med izvozom in uvozom Slovenske Konjice proti Ljubljani. 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
3: Iran and the U.S. exchange a new round of strikes. I'm a Korab Jurga Kieski.
2: This is Radio SI News at 8.
3: Iran has launched new retaliatory strikes against U.S. bases in the Middle East after U.S. strikes killed five people attending a wedding in the southern city of Sirik. The U.S. missile attack also injured another 50 people. Meanwhile, on the sidelines of the Shanghai Cooperation Organization summit in Kyrgyzstan, Russia and Iran reaffirmed their good relations, with Russian President Putin reaffirming support for Iran in its difficult times. Ukraine's President Zelensky warns that Russia's airspace will effectively be closing. He issued a warning to international airlines, insurers, and foreign governments that the growing scale of Ukraine's drone operations would make Russian airspace increasingly unsafe for travel.
4: Тому попереджаємо партнерів. У небі Росії закінчились безпечний момент.
3: A number of international airlines continue to fly through Russian airspace, serving airports in Moscow, St. Petersburg, and other major cities. Thailand will cut visa-free visits for Slovenians from 60 to only 30 days. The decision is part of a broader restriction that will affect 60 countries, including all EU member states, the US, and China, and will go into effect on the 15th of September. Thailand has opted to cut the number of days a person can stay in the country without a visa in an effort to curb crime committed by foreign citizens. And changeable weather today, sunny to cloudy, especially in the north of the country where local showers and storms can be expected towards the evening. Daily highs will range between 24 and 29 degrees, up to around 31 by the coast.
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3: And be careful, an accident is still causing problems on the A1 highway at Slovenska Konica. That's towards Ljubljana. One lane is closed for traffic and expect delays around 25 minutes long. Also delays then on the A1 just north of Ljubljana. That's between Krtina and the capital. Around 15-minute long delays there as well. Also because of ongoing road works. Also delays on the A2 in the south. That's from Beach towards Ivančna Gorica and Ljubljana. That's around 10 minutes long. Delays also on the A1 highway from Vrhnika towards the capital. That's around 10 minutes as well. And also increased traffic reported on the A2 in the south between Vodice and Ljubljana. Please drive safely.
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1: And be careful, an accident is causing problems on the A1 highway at Slovenska Konjica. That's from Maribor towards Ljubljana. One lane is closed for traffic there and expect to lose around 25 minutes. Also be careful, an object obstructing traffic on the A1 highway, the exit for Celjevshod, that's towards Maribor. And then also delays on the A1 just north of Ljubljana, that's between Krtina and the capital, expect to lose around 10 minutes there as well. Otherwise, delays also on the A2 in the south from Beach towards Ivančna Gorica and Ljubljana, that's around 10 minutes. Also delays on sections between Vrhnika and Ljubljana, and also on sections of the A2 highway between Vodice and Ljubljana. Please drive safely.
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1: 5 minut še manjka do 9, čas, da prelistamo seveda naslovnice in pa časnike. 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
2: Yes, in večer in Slovenia, savages in town. The practice of hazing freshmen who start their first day of high school was out of control in some cases. Večer writes that the assistance of police and emergency ambulances was required for some cases in Maribor. In Nevnik, an interview with Ukraine's Nobel Peace Prize laureate Oleksandra Matvichuk, who was honored at this year's Bled Strategic Forum. She says, quote, peace is the realization that a tomorrow exists. You can read more about that in today's Nevnik. And in Delo, when will workers in Slovenia get higher salaries? Key documents tied to taxation and the budget are to be presented this month. The paper says that the state will have to amend its spending considerably in order for every worker to get 100 euros, a 100 euro increase.
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1: EU's foreign ministers meeting in Dublin today. I'm Korab Yirgakiyski.
0: This is Radio SI News at 9.
1: EU's foreign ministers are meeting in the Irish capital, Dublin, today. The ministers will discuss the airport drone incident in Germany, for which Berlin accuses Russia. On top of the agenda will also be the situations in Ukraine and the Middle East. Slovenia's minister Tone Kaiser will also be attending the summit after hosting a successful two-day Bled strategic forum. Iran has launched new retaliatory strikes against U.S. bases in the Middle East after U.S. strikes killed five people attending a wedding in the southern city of Sirte. The U.S. missile attack also injured another 50 people. Meanwhile, on the sidelines of the Shanghai Cooperation Organization summit in Kyrgyzstan, Russia and Iran reaffirmed their good relations, with Russian President Putin reaffirming support for Iran in its difficult times. Ukraine's President Zelensky warns that Russia's airspace will effectively be closing. He issued a warning to international airlines, insurers, and foreign governments that the growing scale of Ukraine's drone operations would make Russian airspace increasingly unsafe for travel.
2: Тому попереджаємо партнерів. У небі Росії закінчились безпечний момент.
1: A number of international airlines continue to fly through Russian airspace, serving airports in Moscow, St. Petersburg, and other major cities. Thailand will cut visa-free visits for Slovenians from 60 to only 30 days. The decision is part of a broader restriction that will affect 60 countries, including all EU member states, the US, and China, and will go into effect on the 15th of September. Thailand has opted to cut the number of days a person can stay in the country without a visa in an effort to curb crime committed by foreign citizens. And changeable weather today, sunny to cloudy, especially in the north of the country, where local showers and storms can be expected towards the evening. Daily highs will range between 24 and 29 degrees, up to around 31 by the coast.
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1: And be careful because of an accident. Still some problems on the A1 highway from Maribor towards Ljubljana. That's at Slovenske Konjice. One lane is still closed for traffic there. Delays around 20 minutes long are reported. Also be careful. Delays on the A1 highway from Krtina towards Ljubljana. That's around 15 minutes long. Delays also around 10 minutes long on the A2 highway between Beč and Ivančna Gorica. That's towards Ljubljana. Some increased traffic also on sections from Vrhnika towards the capital, Ljubljana. Please drive safely.
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1: And good news, they've cleared the accident on the A1 highway at Slovenska Konjica towards Ljubljana, but delays there are still reported around 20 minutes long. Otherwise, also be careful, delays on the A1 highway from Krtina towards Ljubljana, that's around 10 to 15 minutes long. Also, delays similarly long on the A2 highway from Beach towards Ivančna Gorica and Ljubljana. And some increased traffic also on sections from Vrhnika towards the capital, Ljubljana, on the A1 coming from the coast. So please drive safely.
2: Na cesti Iška Vas Ik je na... 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
1: And be careful, delays on the A1 highway between Slovenska Bistrica and Slovenska Konjica. That's towards Ljubljana. That's also delays from Krtina towards Ljubljana on the same highway. That's around 10 to 15 minutes long. And delays also on the A2 in the south from Beach towards Ivančna Gorica and Ljubljana. That's also around 10 minutes long.
2: Gneča je na štajerski avtocesti med Slovensko Bistrico in Slovenskimi Konjicami proti Ljubljani in pa tudi med Krtino in Ljubljano. 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
1: And around 10-minute long delays are reported on the A1 highway between Unetz and Postojna towards Koper. That's because of road works. Similar long delays also on the A1 highway from Krtina towards Ljubljana. Be careful there as well. Road works also in progress. And then also some delays around 5 minutes long on the A2 highway between the Beach and Ivančna Gorica towards Ljubljana.
2: Na štajerski avtocesti je gneča od Krtine proti Ljubljani, približno 10-minutna zamuda je tam. 5-minutna zamuda je na dolenski avtocesti v smeri Ljubljane med priključkom Bič in počivališčem Podsmreka in pa 10-minutna zamuda tudi na primorski avtocesti med Uncem in priključkom Postojna v smeri Kopra.
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2: Icelanders have voted against reopening talks on joining the European Union 13 years after the country suspended its membership bid. More than half of voters, 52.8%, rejected the government's proposal. The decision has divided the nation of 400,000 over issues of sovereignty.
3: This has been a tight race, extremely exciting, but I also want to say that it's been joyous to see how many people have been active in this debate. It's lifted discussions about the EU, about Iceland's place in the world, about our general geopolitical situation and status to a higher level. So whatever comes out of this, I'm going to be happy with the result.
2: Prime Minister Kristrún Frostadottir's central-left government had originally planned to hold the referendum by 2027. But brought it forward amid growing international tensions, including US President Donald Trump's threats concerning Greenland. However, the campaign focused largely on Icelandic fishing industry and concerns over the impact of EU membership on the sector. Turnout was high at more than 80%, the highest in an Icelandic election since 2009. Iceland is already part of the EU single market and the Schengen border-free area. Prime Minister Frostadottir commenting on the result of the referendum.
4: Our promise was that we would deliver on this referendum. Our promise was that we would respect that. So I don't see this as a setback. I see this as a victory for democracy. And the result is something that we will respect.
2: In Reykjavik, the only part of the nation where a majority supported restarting the talks, voters reflected on what the result means for Iceland's future.
5: The big debates about the ESB and joining it, or the EU, is that with the fishing policies and our culture, but there's still unanswered questions there. And the thing is that if we don't get any contract, we don't go through the negotiation with them, we really have no way of knowing exactly what we were saying yes or no to in general. So my fear is that we're going to do this loop again.
6: Even though it's like very even, but I think the country is not divided like the nation. So I think it's just like, okay, we just need to see what happens after the weekend and like what are the next steps, like what will the Prime Minister do? And
7: you know, I think that the country is divided. You know, we could see it, of course. I mean, there was quite a positive, the Yes campaign was quite strong in Reykjavik. That's nothing new. But in political terms, I think it will intensify this schism. And I can foresee that we will have very interesting political developments here in the next few years, I assume.
2: Vilborg Asa Guðjónsdóttir, University of Iceland Scholar of International Politics, analyzing the result.
8: It's a big part of our identity to be sovereign and independent. And even though most would say that EU member states are sovereign and independent countries, there is a different feeling about this here. And I think also the main reason why it's 50-50 is that there's no economic urgency for us to join the European Union. And that has perhaps been the main argument for other member countries.
2: Opposition has prevailed, particularly in the fishing sector, which is of enormous importance to Iceland. Meanwhile, EU Commissioner Marta Kos expressed regret over the decision by Icelandic voters. Iceland first applied to join the European Union in 2009, following the global financial crisis and the collapse of the country's banking system.
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0: 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Did you know?
1: Watching the evening news is an important tradition in many Slovenian households, but it wasn't until 1968 that people could watch the evening news in Slovene. Until that year, the main evening newscast came from Belgrade and was in Serbo-Croatian. That changed in 1968 when TV Ljubljana started broadcasting the news for the first time in Slovene.
2: Dobar večer.

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1: EU's foreign ministers meeting in Dublin today. I'm Coram Jurgakiewski.
0: This is Radio SI News at 11.
1: EU's foreign ministers are meeting in the Irish capital, Dublin, today. The ministers will discuss the airport drone incident in Germany, for which Berlin accuses Russia. On top of the agenda will also be the situations in Ukraine and the Middle East. Slovenia's minister Tone Kaiser will also be attending the summit after hosting a successful two-day Bled strategic forum. Ukraine's President Zelensky warns that Russia's airspace will effectively be closing. He issued a warning to international airlines, insurers, and foreign governments that the growing scale of Ukraine's drone operations would make Russian airspace increasingly unsafe for travel.
2: Тому попереджаємо партнерів. У небі Росії закінчились безпечні моменти.
1: A number of international airlines continue to fly through Russian airspace, serving airports in Moscow, St. Petersburg, and other major cities. A bus crash on Egypt's Red Coast has killed at least 16 people. Another 28 people are reported injured. The accident happened on the main coastal road between Dahab and Nuweiba, in a region popular for its tourism. Deadly road accidents are common across Egypt. 18 people died last month when two trucks collided in northeastern Egypt. Thailand will cut visa-free visits for Slovenians from 60 to only 30 days. The decision is part of a broader restriction that will affect 60 countries, including all EU member states, the US, and China, and will go into effect on the 15th of September. Thailand has opted to cut the number of days a person can stay in the country without a visa in an effort to curb crime committed by foreign citizens. And today's weather is mostly sunny with the chance of local showers and storms in the north of the country towards the evening. Daily highs range between 24 and 30 degrees, up to around 33 by the coast.
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3: Due to a broken down vehicle, one lane of the A2 is closed between Trebnje and in the direction of Ljubljana. On the A1, some heavy traffic from Cortina towards Ljubljana. On the A2, from Beach towards Ivančna Gorica. And on the coastal part of the A1, a 10-minute delay between Unic and Postojna in the direction of Koper.
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2: 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We set out across the hills and valleys to find out what foreigners actually do in Slovenia. 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
1: And 10-minute-long delays are reported on the A1 highway that's between Unetz and Postojna towards Koper. Also around 10-minute-long delays on the A1 highway just north of Ljubljana from Krtina towards the capital. And then also shorter delays still on the A2 highway between the beach and Ivančna Gorica towards Ljubljana.
2: A 10-minute... 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

0: 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Land of Dreams
1: on Radio SI. We're in Ljubljana with Colin.
2: Yes, hi. Nice to meet you, actually.
1: Okay, and you have your bike here?
2: In our hallway right now, and quite a narrow hallway, but
1: it's full of bikes.
2: We all like cycling, and this is only one of my bikes, and there's some others hidden behind. So,
1: so in Ljubljana, you used your bike?
2: Yes, I cycle a lot. I mean, whenever I go somewhere in Ljubljana, I use my bike. Of course, I also cycle for sports and for fun, but in Ljubljana, I cycle a lot in the city. Ich heiße Colin, komme aus der Nähe von Köln ursprünglich. So that was in Germany, so I'm originally from the area around Cologne and lived in Ljubljana almost 15 years. Yeah.
1: You have to lock it? Or?
2: Yeah.
1: And this is you and your bike?
2: Yeah, this is me and my bike, so this is one of my bikes. This is the one that is actually for the, let's say, for the city center and for commuting around town.
1: Until when can you use your bike in Ljubljana?
2: Well, I would say always. I mean, of course, that's a little bit tricky when it's...
1: Does it get too cold?
2: Yeah. Well, it gets cold in Ljubljana, I would say, but I think it's always a matter of, you know, taking thick enough gloves. So I would cycle at any time of the year. I mean, if it's really thick snow, of course, that might not be ideal.
1: What about leaving your bike in places? Is it safe? Do you have to lock your bike?
2: Yeah, you definitely should lock your bike in Ljubljana. I hear that a lot of bicycles have been stolen. None of mine have ever been stolen, like knock on wood. But actually I have a fun story about that one. I left it unlocked in front of my favorite coffee place for a whole week. And I came back and asked my wife, like, oh, have you seen my bicycle? And said, no, I was already wondering where it is. And then we went there to check and she thought, like, no, come on, you're not seriously thinking it might still be there, but it was still there.
1: Whoa.
2: A whole week unlocked. But I would not recommend repeating
1: doing
2: this.
1: That,
2: yeah.
1: Okay. You live between Ljubljana and Brussels?
2: And between Ljubljana and Brussels, yeah. So I live here, but I work in Brussels, basically.
1: Okay.
2: So I'm going every 2 weeks or so. I'm over in Brussels for work.
1: Do you also use your bike in Brussels?
2: Yes. I also have two bicycles there.
1: And the difference in the cycling culture, or is there anything that you can point out?
2: Oh yeah, I mean, I would say a lot more people cycle in Brussels. If you go cycle in Brussels at 9 a.m. on a weekday, the rush hour on the cycle pass is almost as bad as the rush hour on traffic. So I think we are far from that in Ljubljana.
1: You currently live in Ljubljana, in old Ljubljana, and you are here because...
2: Because I met my wife on a common friends party.
1: At a party?
2: At a party in Ljubljana, on a boat, on Ljubljana River.
1: Okay. And she was Slovene?
2: She is Slovene, yeah.
1: Well, she is Slovene.
2: She was Slovene then, and she still is, yes. And so we met there, and I've been happy ever since, I would say.
1: Good for you, nice. Do you have a bell?
2: Actually, I should have. I should have.
1: But you do have a light for when it's dark.
2: I have a light for the dark, of course.
1: You have to be seen.
2: Yeah, I should have a bell, though. You're right.
1: Okay. Maybe it's on the other bike.
2: Yeah, the other ones have a bell, actually. But as you see, this one is a little bit an improvised bicycle for really roaming around the center.
1: Okay, it's now time for a musical break. We're going to listen to what, Colin?
2: Yeah, so we're going to listen to a song called Alle Leser Hu from a band called Kazala.

0: You're listening to Land of Dreams, this week with Colin Tuck, a German in Slovenia.
1: Ah, should I close the door?
2: Yeah, I just have to lock it.
1: Okay. It's an old building.
2: Sorry?
1: This is an old building.
2: Yeah, it's way old. I mean, it's from 1500 something.
1: So welcome to your home.
2: Yes, yeah, welcome to you.
1: Thank you. You have a nice home.
2: Yeah, thanks. I mean, that's what we moved to 10 years ago. I mean, we know that not everyone would like this kind of place because it's an old building from 1500 something. So it's,
1: You know. So how did you find this place?
2: Oh, that's another fun story. We were looking for a place
1: in Ljubljana.
2: In Ljubljana, yeah.
1: You wanted to be in Ljubljana.
2: Yeah, we wanted to be in Ljubljana. I mean, my wife is from Ljubljana originally, but my wife was ill on that day, and I had to go to Brussels in the evening. So we said like, oh, we can't go and look at it together. So I said, okay, I will go and look at it now, and you will go next day or 2 days later when you're better. I came here. I really loved the place, and I thought, but sure, fucking hate it because it's in urgent need of renovation. But then 2 days later she went and she also really liked it. So and there we go.
1: So this is your place now. Have you ever thought of living full time in Brussels?
2: Well, yes and no. I mean, I was there almost more or less full time before I came here. But I wouldn't want to move there at the moment. But I also wouldn't want to miss it completely. So I'm quite happy with the going back and forth that I have at the moment. So,
1: so Colin, you've been living in Slovenia for...
2: 15 years, yeah.
1: 15 years, okay. What are some of the things that you would like to see improve in Slovenia? What, if you could change one or two things... What would those one or two things be?
2: Okay, that I mean, on the one hand, the first one is very easy to say, trains. To be honest, the trains are fantastic. The stations are fantastic. It's just the trains don't run extremely often and fast. So I think there's still a lot that
1: more frequent and more
2: faster trains, that would be fantastic, especially linking to the neighboring countries. There's like only one train a day to Trieste these days, which is very bad. There's a lot that
1: so that's one thing that you would change.
2: Yeah, absolutely. Yeah,
1: and what else?
2: Slovenians have a bit of an inferiority complex and thinking like, oh, we will never be as good as Germany or Austria or someone else. And I think it doesn't need to be like that. I mean, even that you're small doesn't mean that you can't be as good as the others.
1: And your Slovene?
2: Yeah, great. Could be worse, but could be much better as well. It's really quite easy to get most things done in English and if you're a bit lazy like I am, it's hard to be forced to learn much more.
1: You know how to ask for help or direction.
2: Yeah, I know how to ask for help, but for now I can get along well enough. Unlike many people, I don't think that Slovenian is a hard language, really. I mean, to me, it doesn't appear harder than French or any other language. Maybe that it's because also the structure and so similar to German sometimes. And there's a lot of German words, of course, like Schraubzieher and so on, but there's also a lot of phrases or idiomatic phrases that seem to be translated word by word from German to Slovene.
1: Okay, like what, for example?
2: I was afraid that you were asking now. No, I mean, I remember one, what is the, there's the one with the, I forgot exactly the, how it is, and there's the one with the blind chicken. Blind chicken always also finds a grain sometimes. What is it? Slepa kura. Yeah, tu di slepa kura zrna najdu. And that works exactly the same in German. Blindes Huhn findet auch mal ein Korn. So that's what I say. I don't think that Slovenian is really so hard to learn if you are compared to other languages. I mean, I can't imagine that Slovenian is harder to learn than German, actually.
1: People say German is hard as well.
2: Yeah, true.
1: And your kombucha is really nice. Thank you for your kombucha.
2: Yeah, you're welcome. You're welcome. Hope you like it.
1: It's a bit fizzy.
2: Yeah, it's a bit fizzy.
1: Okay, thank you. It's my second glass.
2: Oh, yeah.
1: I'm going to have to drive after.
2: Yeah, let's hope it's fermented well enough that there's no alcohol left. Cheers. There's supposed to be kombucha. Always a little bit of residual alcohol in it, I think. Mm. Well, it should be safe to drive.
1: Okay. if not, I could take the bike.
2: Yeah, exactly. You can
1: cycle. Lend me your bike.
2: Yeah, it's going to take you a little bit more. Well, it's a beautiful day today, so it would be worth cycling.
1: So, Colin, I'd like to thank you for inviting me to your home and spending some time with me today.
2: Yeah, big pleasure, of course. I hope you come back for some kombucha one other day.
1: Okay, it's a deal. Thank you.
2: Yeah, thank you.
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4: Študij na Doba fakulteti priporoča tudi zlata judoistka Urška Žolnir Jugovar.
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4: Upis na Doba fakulteto samo do zapolnitve prostih mest.

0: Radio SI traffic update.
1: And be careful, still some delays on the A1 highway from Cortina towards Ljubljana. Expect to lose around 10 minutes there. Also similar long delays on the A1 highway near Postojna towards Koper because of roadworks delays. They're also in the opposite direction as well towards Ljubljana. And also shorter delays still on the A2 highway from Beach towards Ivančna Gorica and Ljubljana.
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3: Vozite skrajno previdno. Otroci so spet na poti v šolo.

0: Radio SI traffic update.
1: And be careful near Postojna. Roadworks there are in place and delays are reported towards Koper. That's around 20 minutes long. Meanwhile, be careful also in the opposite direction towards Ljubljana. An object is obstructing traffic between Postojna and Unets. That's towards Ljubljana. Otherwise, still some delays also on the A1 north of Ljubljana. That's from Domžale towards Ljubljana. Expect to lose around 5 minutes there. Also some delays on the main road between Lisce and Bled, and also on roads near the coast between Šmarje and Koper and Lucija and Izola.
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0: Radio SI traffic update.
1: Now be careful around 20-minute long delays still on the A1 highway towards Coper before Postojna. That's also because of road works. Also delays still on the A1 just north of Ljubljana from Domžale towards the capital. Expect to lose around 5 minutes there as well. Otherwise, broken down vehicles also causing problems. One at the exit for Divača that's coming from both directions. Be careful there. And another on the A1 highway between Dragomer and Vrhnika towards Koper. Please drive safely.
2: Zastoji so na Štajerski autocesti med Domžalami in Ljubljano, tudi na Primorski autocesti med Uncem in Postojno v smeri Kopra zamuda je 20 minut, pa na cesti Lesce-Bled. 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
3: 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Otroci so spet na poti v šolo.

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1: And hello again. It's a Wednesday, the 2nd of September, 2026. So let's take a look at some of the events happening in Slovenia tonight. First off, as part of the Ljubljana Festival at 8 p.m. at the Cankarjev Dome tonight, a concert by the London Symphonic Orchestra conducted by Italian-British conductor Antonio Papano.

as the London Symphonic Orchestra at the Tanqueray Dome tonight at 8 p.m. Moving to the coastal region as part of the Arigona Nights. Tonight there will be a jazz evening in Isola, and performing will be a band called Jazzlessness.

That's jazz listeners at the Summer Cinema in Isola, starting time 8 p.m. In Postojna, as part of the Zmaja Mlade festival, there will be some gypsy jazz music by a band called Anna Linda.

0: at the Youth Center in Postojna. Anna Linda performing tonight at 8 p.m. And also a free concert tonight at the Kino Šiška in Ljubljana. You can go see Slovakian musician Duša Bulíková with her solo electronic project called Pebble 7. And whatever you decide to do tonight, Radio SI wishes you a wonderful time.
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1: Former Prime Minister Golob stripped of his immunity. I'm Korab Yirgakiyski.
0: This is Radio SI News at 1.
1: Parliament voted to strip former Prime Minister Golob of his immunity before prosecution. All 75 MPs in Parliament today voted for the proposal, including former Prime Minister Golob himself, calling for the matter to be resolved as soon as possible. Golob is accused of breaching integrity rules and attempting to influence the work of former Interior Minister Tatiana Bobnar. Golob is calling the case a political farce created to divert attention from the government's actions. Parliamentary Speaker Zoran Stevanovic called on Golob today to step down. Former Prime Minister Anton Rop announced his decision to run for Ljubljana mayor. Back in July, he and former parliamentary speaker Urška Klakočar Zupančič announced they would join forces to try win the mayoral race. Ljubljana's long-serving mayor Zoran Janković will face a number of opponents this autumn. Apart from Anton Rop, among those running against him will also be the co-leader of the left Luka Mesec and the head of the Pirate Party Jasmin Feratović. The local elections will be held in November. A bus crash on Egypt's Red Coast has killed at least 16 people. Another 28 people are reported injured. The accident happened on the main coastal road between Dahab and Nuweiba, in a region popular for its tourism. Deadly road accidents are common across Egypt. 18 people died last month when two trucks collided in northeastern Egypt. And today's weather is mostly sunny with the chance of local showers and storms in the north of the country towards the evening. Daily highs range between 24 and 30 degrees, up to around 33 by the coast.
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1: And be careful, delays are reported on the A1 highway towards Koper. That's between Unets and Postojna. Expect to lose around 15 minutes there. Also, shorter delays in the opposite direction towards Ljubljana, also before Postojna. And also some increased traffic reported on the A1 highway north of Ljubljana between Domžale and the capital. Please drive safely.
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2: Še tole lahko dodamo: neeksplodirano letalsko bombo iz druge svetovne vojne, ki so jo našli prejšnji četrtek v kraju Globoko pri Radovljici, bodo odstranili to nedeljo. 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
1: And be careful, some pieces of car tire are obstructing traffic on the A1 highway from Maribor towards Ljubljana. That's between Plitovarje and Dramlje. Be careful there. Also, broken down vehicle causing some problems on the A2 in the north at the Voklo rest station towards Ljubljana. And delays otherwise on the A1 highway that's near Postojna in both directions because of road works. They're especially longer towards Koper. That's around 20 minutes long. And also some delays north of Ljubljana, still from Domžale towards Ljubljana. Expect to lose around 5 minutes there. Also some delays in the opposite direction towards the north. Please drive safely.
2: Previdno pneumatiko imamo, in sicer na štajerski avtocesti med predalom Pletovarje in Dramljami proti Ljubljani. 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

0: We have some heavy traffic reported on the A1 highway. If you're driving towards Ljubljana, that's coming from Maribor, starting by Domžale. Then on the eastern Ljubljana ring, there is a short delay also by the Zadobrova junction, coming from Šentjakob. We also have some heavy traffic on the coastal part of the A1 highway. That's if you're driving from Ljubljana to Koper, a 5 to 10 minute delay between Unec and Postojna. We have a short delay also between the rest area Studenec and Unec. Then more heavy traffic is also reported in the northwest of the country, actually due to a broken down vehicle on the A2 highway. If you're driving from Austria to Ljubljana, that is by the rest area of Voklo. Then on Ljubljana's western ring, we now have an object reported between Brdo and the Koseze junction, which is northbound towards Austria. And a car accident just took place on the A1 highway driving from Maribor to Austria, which is just before exiting Šentilj.
1: Vidno, pravkar smo prejeli sporočilo o prometni nesreči, in sicer na Štajerski avtocesti pred izvozom Šentilj v smeri Avstrije, na Štajerski avtocesti na to tudi zastoje pri Domžalah v smeri 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
1: There is a car accident reported on the A1 highway driving from Maribor to Austria, most probably still just before exiting Schentil. Then we have an object reported on the A2 highway connecting Austria with Ljubljana, that is just before entering Ljubljana-Smartno. And some heavy traffic here and there, including on the coastal part of the A1 highway on the way to Koper. There is a 10-minute delay between Unetz and Postojna. We have a delay also on the way to Ljubljana, that's between Dragomir and Brezovica. Traffic is also building up by the Zadobrova junction, that is in the north, in the direction of the northeast towards Maribor mostly. Then we have some heavy traffic also around Domžale.

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1: Careful, a car accident took place on the A1 highway driving from Maribor to Ljubljana. That is just before entering Slovenske Konjice. Then we have some heavy traffic reported on the way to Ljubljana. That is just before the capital by Domžale and Zadobrova. It's also heavy in the opposite direction by the Zadobrova junction, so around Šentjakob and Domžale in the direction of the northeast. We have more heavy traffic on the coastal part of the A1 highway from Koper to Ljubljana. That is on the section Vrhnika-Brezovica. In the opposite direction, there is a 10-minute delay or 20 minutes even between Unec and the rest area, Studenec. Have a safe and a pleasant trip.
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1: Justice Committee backs tougher penalties for soliciting minors. This is Lidia Petkovic.
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1: The Parliamentary Justice Committee has backed tougher penalties for soliciting children under 15 for sexual purposes. Offenders could face 1 to 3 years in prison. Attempts to solicit a minor would also be punishable. MPs from both sides support tougher penalties. The changes were proposed by the Freedom Movement Party. UKC Ljubljana Hospital has completed the renovation of its emergency centre almost 20 years after work began. The centre treats around 170,000 patients a year. The renovation included emergency medicine and surgery units, plus 5 new operating rooms. The project began in 2007 and was initially due to finish in 2009 at a cost of 95.2 million euros. The European Commission is considering breaking up the EU's diplomatic service. Some of its functions could be moved into the Commission. France and Germany have called for a major overhaul of the bloc's foreign policy system. The changes aim to reduce duplication and improve coordination on trade, aid, technology, and digital policy. And France has introduced new fees on fast fashion items. They could reach almost 20 euros per garment by 2030. The measure targets ultra-fast fashion platforms such as Shein, Temu, and AliExpress. Maud Hardy, CEO of ReFashion, says there is a scale based on a combination of the two criteria, product range and serviceability. According to her, the financial impact can be quite significant relative to the retail price of these products.
2: Eh bien, il y a un barème qui va, en fonction de la combinaison de ces deux critères, effectivement avoir un impact financier qui peut être assez important par rapport au prix de vente de ces produits-là.
1: France says the sector harms the environment and the economy, while China calls the law discriminatory and a potential trade barrier. The weather in Slovenia today? It is mostly sunny with cloudy spells in mountainous regions. Scattered showers and storms are set to begin to develop in the northern parts by the evening. Daytime highs are ranging from 24 to 29 degrees Celsius, reaching 30 degrees in the western region of Primorska.
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1: Careful, there is an accident still reported on the A1 highway driving from Maribor to Ljubljana, that is just before Slovenske Konjice. Otherwise, we have some heavy traffic, also due to the afternoon rush hour, including on the coastal part of the A1 highway from Ljubljana to Koper, that's between Unec and Postojna. We have some heavy traffic on the way to Ljubljana between Lugatec and Vrhnika. More delays by the Kozarje junction, that's on the way to Koper again, so on the western Ljubljana ring. More heavy traffic on the way from Ljubljana to Maribor, starting by the Zadobrova junction. It's pretty backed up there around Šentjakob and Domžale as well. That's also in the opposite direction, so from Maribor to Ljubljana. Have a safe and pleasant trip onwards.
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0: On Friday, September 4th at 8 p.m., Maribor's main square will once again become a ballet stage under the stars.
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1: There is a car accident still reported on the A1 highway driving from Maribor to Ljubljana. That is just before Slovenske Konjice. And we have some delays reported also due to the afternoon rush hour. So on the way to Ljubljana, coming from Maribor, there is a short tailback of traffic between Domžale and the Zadobrova junction. It's also busy in the opposite direction there, so especially around Šentjakob. We have more heavy traffic on Ljubljana's southern ring, especially eastbound towards Croatia, starting by Ljubljana Rudnik. This then continues onwards on the A2 highway connecting Ljubljana with Croatia by the tunnels de Velihrip and Mali Vrh. More heavy traffic on the way to the coastal area. That's at the end of the southern Ljubljana ring by the Kozari junction. And all this then continues onwards down the coastal part of the A1 highway by Dragomir and Vrhnika. We have some heavy traffic further down on the way to Koper as well. That's between the rest area Rauvar Komanda and Postojna.
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1: There's an accident still reported on the A1 highway driving from Maribor to Ljubljana. That's just before Slovenske Konjice. Careful there. Otherwise, it's pretty busy around Ljubljana, mostly due to the afternoon rush hour. It's pretty backed up on Ljubljana's northern, western and southern rings. Also, if you're leaving Ljubljana and heading towards the northeast of the country in the direction of Maribor, it's quite busy by Zadobrova, Šentjakob and Domžale. Some heavy traffic can also be expected in the opposite direction there. We have some delays also on several sections of the coastal part of the A1 highway. That includes a section between the Kozari Junction and Dragomir, which is on the way to Koper. Then we have some heavy traffic around Vrhnika in the opposite direction, so towards Ljubljana as well. And it's also busy around Postojna. We have some problems due to a broken down vehicle also on the way from Koper to Ljubljana. That's between Kozina and Divača. And a tire nearby on the way to Koper, which is between the rest area Raune and the tunnel Kastelec.
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1: Hello, my friends. You know what shocked me this week? Slovenia has 2.1 million people. Well, we know that, right? And more than 500,000 pensioners. Pol miliona. At this point, every Slovenian family has one grandma secretly running the economy. But the craziest statistic is this. Only 1.53 workers support one pensioner. Na enega upokojenca pride samo 1.53 zaposlenega. 1.53. You know, I'm really worried about the 0.53 guy. That poor man, he must be exhausted. The average pension is around 1,040 euro, which explains why Slovenian retirees have two hobbies: gardening and checking supermarket flyers like CIA documents. But here's my favorite part. 1,652 people receive pensions above 3,500 euros. I want to meet these people. They're basically the Kardashians of Slovenian retirement homes. And still, Slovenian pensioners will say, "Ni denarja," while supporting three generations and giving you potatoes to take home. Only in Slovenia, where retirees complain about money while secretly financing the whole family.
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1: Traffic is still obstructed due to an accident on the A1 highway that's between Maribor and Ljubljana, just before Slovenske Konjice. Otherwise, we have heavy traffic all over the place, especially around Ljubljana. It's quite busy on Ljubljana's northern, western and southern rings. Also on the way to the coastal area by the Kozaria Junction. And this then continues onwards on the coastal part of the A1 highway by Dragomir. It's also busy around Postojna, especially on the way to Koper. We have some heavy traffic also on the way to Croatia. That's starting on Ljubljana's southern ring already by the Malince Junction. Then it's also pretty backed up by the Zadobrova Junction on the way to Maribor, so in the direction of the northeast of the country by Šentjakob and Domžale. It's also busy in the opposite direction there, as well as on the regional road Lesce-Bled.
2: Na štajerski avtocesti ostaja prometna nesreča, problem oziroma promet je oviran pred Slovenskimi Konjicami proti Ljubljani. 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

0: Australian singer Troye Sivan returns with his new single, She Is The Best, the title track of his fourth studio album, due out on October 9th. It is his first album since 2023's Something to Give Each Other. The song is a celebration of women and shows a more relaxed and playful side of Troye Sivan. The video was directed by Gordon Van Steiner and also features Nicole Kidman and drag star Sasha Colby. The single has been gaining strong momentum over the past week, so Troye Sivan with She's the Best is today's
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0: 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UKC Ljubljana Hospital Council dismisses Director General Marko Juk. This is Lidija Petković.
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0: The UKC Ljubljana Hospital Council has dismissed Director General Marko Juk effective September 11th. Juk offered his resignation on Monday amid reports of tensions with the health ministry and government. The council voted 5-2 to dismiss him. It is not yet known who will become acting Director General. Former Prime Minister Anton Rop announced his decision to run for Ljubljana mayor. Back in July, he and former parliamentary speaker Urška Klakočar Zupančič announced they would join forces to try win the mayoral race.
2: Čas je, da mesto vrnemo ljudem.
0: It is time to return the city to the people. It is time to shape the development of Ljubljana in the interest of its residents, not in the interest of lobbies, construction companies or individuals.
2: Ne v interesu gradbenikov, ne v interesu posameznikov.
0: Ljubljana's long-serving mayor, Zoran Janković, will face a number of opponents this autumn. The local elections will be held in November. NATO and the European Commission have warned that Russia is becoming increasingly reckless. EU Commission President Ursula von der Leyen called the alleged drone attack in Leipzig a new escalation.
3: But it is part of a broader pattern of increasingly dangerous incidents. Repeated incursions in our airspace, drones that paralyze our airports, interference with our critical infrastructure. Europeans are faced with the hard truth that this is the new normal.
0: NATO chief Mark Rutte said the alliance stands in full solidarity with Germany. Russia has denied targeting the airport, but Germany says police and intelligence findings point to Moscow. And Nepal is stepping up relief efforts after devastating flash floods along the Nepal-Tibet border. At least 1,114 people have now died in Nepal, with nearly 4,000 still missing. On the Tibetan side, 21 people have died and more than 540 are missing. Rescuers are also searching for workers believed to be trapped in hydropower tunnels. Weather in Slovenia tomorrow. Cloudy at first, and it will get sunnier during the day. A weak boreal wind will blow in the western Primorska region in the morning. Morning lows will range from 11 to 17 degrees Celsius, while daytime highs from 26 to 31 degrees, up to 33 in the western Primorska region.
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0: The main road Ljutomer-Ormož is said to be closed for traffic due to a car accident by Žerovinci. That's until further notice. Then we have heavy traffic on the A1 highway from Maribor to Austria. That's around 10 minutes of delay between the roundabout Pesnica and the border crossing Šentilj-Špilfeld with Austria. Some heavy traffic still around Ljubljana especially. That's first by the Zadobrova junction. If you're leaving Ljubljana and heading towards Maribor, that's a 10-minute delay there by Šentjakob as well. A short delay also on Ljubljana's eastern ring. That's by Bizovik and Zadobrova. 15 minutes of delay, which is northbound. Some heavy traffic here and there on the northern Ljubljana ring. Then also on the coastal part of the A1 highway towards Koper, around Kozarje and Dragomir. And some heavy traffic also in the northwest of the country on the regional road Lesce-Bled.
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1: We still have reports of a car accident in the northeast of the country on the main road Ljutomer-Paulovci. The road is still said to be closed by Žerovinci, that's until further notice. Then on the main coastal road Koper-Izola, that's on the way to Portorož, there's one lane closed in the tunnel Markovec itself, apparently due to a broken down vehicle. And we have some heavy traffic here and there, including on Ljubljana's eastern ring. You'll lose around 10 minutes if you're driving northbound in the direction of Maribor. It's also backed up by the Zadobrova junction, another 10 minutes of delay all the way to Šentjakob and Domžale. We have some heavy traffic occasionally in the northwest on the regional road Lesce-Bled, as well as on the A1 highway driving from Maribor to Austria, that is just before the border crossing Šentilj-Špilfeld.
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1: The main road Lutomer Paolozzi remains closed for traffic due to an accident by Gerovinzi. A tailback of traffic is still reported just before the border crossing Gentil Spielfeld with Austria. Then we have some heavy traffic by the Zadobrova junction. That's on the way to Maribor once you leave Ljubljana. It's also backed up by Šentjakob and Domžale in both ways, actually. We have a delay also on Ljubljana's eastern ring, a 10-minute delay between Ljubljana East and the Zadobrova junction, which is northbound. And some heavy traffic also still occasionally on the regional road Lesce Bled in the northwest.
2: Zaradi prometne nesreče je cesta Ljutomer-Pavlovci pri Žerovinci še zmeraj zaprta za ves promet. 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
1: Unfortunately, the main road Lutomer-Paulovci is still closed by Gerovinci due to an accident that's in the northeast of the country. Then on the main coastal road, Koper Isola, that's on the way to Porto Roche. We still have a broken down vehicle just before the tunnel Markovec, where one lane is also still closed. And we apparently have someone walking down the A2 highway connecting Ljubljana with Croatia, actually in the opposite direction, so to speak, somewhere by the rest area Starine and heading towards the entry to Novo Mesto East. Careful there, particularly. We still have some heavy traffic also by the Zadobrova junction. That's on the way to Maribor in the direction of the northeast, and some heavy traffic around Šentjakob and Domžale in both ways.
2: Previdno pešec na vozišču vira promet na Dolenjske avtocesti pri počivališču Starine proti Novemu mestu. 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
1: Attention, there's apparently an object reported on the coastal part of the A1 highway. That's if you're driving from Ljubljana to Koper, which is just before Dragomir, once you leave the capital. Then we have a car accident still reported in the northeast of the country on the main road Ljutomir-Pavlovci. The road is still set to be closed by Žerovinci. Furthermore, due to a broken down vehicle on the main coastal road Koper Isola, that's on the way to Portoroz in the tunnel Markovec, there's one lane still closed. And we still have some heavy traffic on the A1 highway connecting Ljubljana with Maribor. That's around Šentjakob, Krtina and Domžale.
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2: Dobrodošli v daji Second Hand. Danes bomo poslušali ozadje nove uspešnice Dansteria pevke Madone.

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1: Former Prime Minister Golob rejects calls to resign over immunity case. Good evening, this is Lidia Petkovic.
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1: Former Prime Minister Robert Golob has rejected calls to resign after Parliament stripped him of his MP immunity over bribery allegations. Golob called the case a political farce designed to divert attention from the government's actions. The case involves former Interior Minister Tatiana Bobnar, who accused Golob of interfering in police work. Golob said nothing new has emerged since October last year and stressed that he himself voted to lift his immunity so the proceedings could continue. The Infrastructure and Energy Ministry has drafted an emergency bill to help road hauliers and farmers cope with the energy crisis. It would subsidize the purchase of tires and fuel, with the government planning to fast-track the bill through Parliament. The fuel subsidy would vary with global crude oil prices and would be funded by state-owned electricity market operator Borzin. For all years, the scheme would apply only to companies based in Slovenia and fuel bought on the domestic market. NATO and the European Commission have warned that Russia is becoming increasingly reckless. EU Commission President Ursula von der Leyen called the alleged drone attack in Leipzig a new escalation.
2: But it is part of a broader pattern of increasingly dangerous incidents. Repeated incursions in our airspace, drones that paralyze our airports, interference with our critical infrastructure. Europeans are faced with the hard truth that this is the new normal.
1: NATO chief Mark Rutte said the alliance stands in full solidarity with Germany. Russia has denied targeting the airport, but Germany says police and intelligence findings point to Moscow. And Nepal is stepping up relief efforts after devastating flash floods along the Nepal-Tibet border. At least 1,114 people have now died in Nepal, with nearly 4,000 still missing. On the Tibetan side, 21 people have died and more than 540 are missing. Rescuers are also searching for workers believed to be trapped in hydropower tunnels. Weather in Slovenia tomorrow: cloudy at first, and it will get sunnier during the day. A weak Boreal wind will blow in the western Primorska region in the morning. Morning lows will range from 11 to 17 degrees Celsius, while daytime highs from 26 to 31 degrees, up to 33 in the western Primorska region.
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1: Careful, there is an object still reported on the coastal part of the A1 highway. That's from Ljubljana to Koper, between Brezovica and Dragomir. Once you leave the capital and head towards the coastal area, then we have occasional delays on the A1 highway Ljubljana-Maribor. That is between Šentjakob and Domžale. Also, once you leave the capital, and the main road Ljutomer-Pavlovci is still closed for traffic due to an accident that took place by Šerovinci.
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1: 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Traffic update.
2: Due to an accident, the road Ljutomer-Pavlovci is still closed for traffic at Žerovinci. Elsewhere in the country, traffic is flowing smoothly. Zaradi prometne nesreče ostaja cesta Ljutomer-Pavlovci zaprta pri Žerovincih za ves promet. Drugod po državi pa promet poteka tekoče.
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Good evening, it's 19 minutes to 8 p.m. Turning to traffic, well, we still have an accident reported on the regional road Ljutomer-Pavlovci. The road is completely closed for traffic at Cerovinci. Elsewhere in the country, traffic is flowing smoothly. Zaradi prometne nesreče je regionalna cesta Ljutomer-Pavlovci še zmeraj zaprta za ves promet pri Žerovincih, drugod po državi pa promet sedaj poteka tekoče.

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1: Good evening, it's 15 minutes past 8 p.m. Turning to traffic, well, we have an object reported. Be careful on the coastal road Koper-Škofie. If you're heading towards Ljubljana, be careful at Bertoki and the Sermin interchange. Like we said, an object reported. Elsewhere in Slovenia, traffic is flowing smoothly. Previdno na primorski cesti Koper-Škofije med priključkoma Bertok in razsepom Srmin v smeri Ljubljane imamo predmet na vozišču, drugod po državi pa promet sedaj poteka tekoče.
0: The most up-to-date traffic info in Slovenia. 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

0: Australian singer Troye Sivan returns with his new single, She Is The Best, the title track of his fourth studio album, due out on October 9th. It is his first album since 2023's Something to Give Each Other. The song is a celebration of women and shows a more relaxed and playful side of Troye Sivan. The video was directed by Gordon Van Steiner and also features Nicole Kidman and drag star Sasha Colby. The single has been gaining strong momentum over the past week, so Troye Sivan with She's the Best is today's
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0: KSI presents Statistically Dave, the truth behind Slovenia's fascinating numbers.
1: Hello, my friends. You know what shocked me this week? Slovenia has 2.1 million people. Well, we know that, right? And more than 500,000 pensioners. Pol miliona. At this point, every Slovenian family has one grandma secretly running the economy. But the craziest statistic is this. Only 1.53 workers support one pensioner. Na enega upokojenca pride samo 1.53 zaposlenega. 1.53. You know, I'm really worried about the 0.53 guy. That poor man, he must be exhausted. The average pension is around 1,040 euro, which explains why Slovenian retirees have two hobbies: gardening and checking supermarket flyers like CIA documents. But here's my favorite part. 1,652 people receive pensions above 3,500 euros. I want to meet these people. They're basically the Kardashians of Slovenian retirement homes. And still, Slovenian pensioners will say, "Ni denarja," while supporting three generations and giving you potatoes to take home. Only in Slovenia, where retirees complain about money while secretly financing the whole family.
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1: Good evening, it's 14 minutes to 9 p.m. Turning to traffic. Well, we only have good news. Traffic on Slovenian roads is currently flowing smoothly. Dobra novica, promet po slovenskih cestah trenutno poteka tekoče.
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1: The Parliamentary Justice Committee has backed tougher penalties for soliciting children under 15 for sexual purposes. Offenders could face 1 to 3 years in prison. Attempts to solicit a minor would also be punishable. MPs from both sides support tougher penalties. The changes were proposed by the Freedom Movement Party. UKC Ljubljana Hospital has completed the renovation of its emergency center almost 20 years after work began. The center treats around 170,000 patients a year. The renovation included emergency medicine and surgery units, plus 5 new operating rooms. The European Commission is considering breaking up the EU's diplomatic service. Some of its functions could be moved into the Commission. France and Germany have called for a major overhaul of the bloc's foreign policy system. The changes aim to reduce duplication and improve coordination on trade, aid, technology and digital policy. Weather in Slovenia tomorrow. Cloudy at first and it will get sunnier during the day. A weak Bora wind will blow in the western Primorska region in the morning. Morning lows will range from 11 to 17 degrees Celsius, while daytime highs from 26 to 31 degrees, up to 33 in the western Primorska region.
0: 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Wind down. The sweet spot. Embracing the soulful side of new music. Every Monday and Wednesday at 9 p.m. Only on Radio SI. The sweet spot. Locked in the groove with

Hello, Divine Souls. This song is Baja, performed by the Astronauts and written by Lee Hazelwood. It's a classic reverb surf rock from 1963, by the way. Tonight we are surfing the cosmic waves of Americana, soul and pop music. I'm Captain Soul. King Simon is on the board with me. Here is California Blues by Alex Amon, coming with us into the sweet spot.

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1: Careful on the A1 highway. We have a slow lane closure in the tunnel Kastelec due to a broken down truck towards Ljubljana. And we also have some issues on the same highway, on the A1 coastal highway between Bertoke and the junction Sermin due to a sudden halt of an extraordinary transport heading towards Ljubljana. Be extra careful there. As for throughout the country, traffic is flowing smoothly. 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
1: Former Prime Minister Robert Golob has rejected calls to resign after Parliament stripped him of his MP immunity over bribery allegations. Golob called the case a political farce designed to divert attention from the government's actions. The case involves former Interior Minister Tatiana Bobnar, who accused Golob of interfering in police work. The Infrastructure and Energy Ministry has drafted an emergency bill to help road hauliers and farmers cope with the energy crisis. It would subsidize the purchase of tires and fuel, with the government planning to fast-track the bill through Parliament. The fuel subsidy would vary with global crude oil prices and would be funded by state-owned electricity market operator Borzin. NATO and the European Commission have warned that Russia is becoming increasingly reckless. EU Commission President Ursula von der Leyen called the alleged drone attack in Leipzig a new escalation. NATO chief Mark Rutte said the alliance stands in full solidarity with Germany. Weather in Slovenia tomorrow: cloudy at first, and it will get sunnier during the day. A weak Bora wind will blow in the western Primorska region in the morning. Morning lows will range from 11 to 17 degrees Celsius, while daytime highs from 26 to 31 degrees, up to 33 in the western Primorska region.
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2: Let's check the latest on the Slovenian highways. We still have a slow lane closure on the A1 Coastal Highway due to a broken down truck in the tunnel Kastelec towards Ljubljana. And we also have some issues on the same highway between Bartoki and the junction Sermin due to a halt of an extraordinary transport heading towards Ljubljana. Be extra careful there. As for across the country, traffic is flowing smoothly. 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
1: 13 minutes till midnight. We're happy to report that traffic on the Slovenia's highways and border crossings is currently flowing without any major events. Have a safe and pleasant drive. 13 minut manjka do polnoči, ko vam sporočamo, da promet po slovenskih cestah poteka tekoče, brez večjih posebnosti, zato vsem še naprej srečno in varno pot.
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2: 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You so precious.

13 minutes past midnight. Let's check the latest on the Slovenia's highways. We have a broken down vehicle on the A1 coastal highway between the Senožiče and the junction Nanos towards Ljubljana. The slow lane remains closed. Be extra careful there. Elsewhere across the country, traffic is flowing smoothly. Previdno na primorski avtocesti, kjer je zaradi okvare vozila zaprt počasni pas med Senožičami in razcepom Nanos proti Ljubljani. 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
1: We still have a broken down vehicle obstructing traffic on the A1 Coastal Highway between Senožeče and the junction Nanos towards Ljubljana. One lane remains closed. As for across the country, traffic is flowing smoothly. Na primorski avtocesti je zaradi okvare vozila še vedno zaprt počasni pas med Senožečami in razcepom Nanos proti Ljubljani, zato previdno tukaj. 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
1: Hello, my friends. You know what shocked me this week? Slovenia has 2.1 million people. Well, we know that, right? And more than 500,000 pensioners. Pol miliona. At this point, every Slovenian family has one grandma secretly running the economy. But the craziest statistic is this. Only 1.53 workers support one pensioner. Na enega upokojenca pride samo 1,53 zaposlenega. 1.53. You know, I'm really worried about the 0.53 guy. That poor man, he must be exhausted. The average pension is around 1,040 euro, which explains why Slovenian retirees have two hobbies: gardening and checking supermarket flyers like CIA documents. But here's my favorite part. 1,652 people receive pensions above 3,500 euros. I want to meet these people. They're basically the Kardashians of Slovenian retirement homes. And still, Slovenian pensioners will say, ni denarja, while supporting three generations and giving you potatoes to take home. Only in Slovenia, where retirees complain about money while secretly financing the whole family.
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Traffic on the Slovenia's highways and border crossings is currently flowing smoothly. Have a safe and pleasant drive. 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

0: son of a...
1: We're happy to report that traffic on Slovenia's highways is currently flowing smoothly. 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